0: Maximum Rock.
1: This song is about what we believe in. I know it's what you believe in. It ain't bullshit.

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Thanks so much. I know who you are, and you know who the fuck we are. It was great to see you again.

0: Thanks to everyone, everyone on our crew and everybody that worked today and everyone that came today. It's good to see you. The curse is broken.
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1: Thank you very much indeed. Are we going to do a song that Bob Dylan wrote for us? And we're very pleased to be doing it. This is again now the first time ever we've ever done it, so we hope we can remember it and here it comes.

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1: All of a sudden, there shined a shiny demon
0: in the middle of the road. And he said,

0: und alles dazwischen, was knallt.
1: One, two, three, take my hand and come with me, because you look so fine that I really wanna make you mine.